0: How do you write a joke?
1: How do I write a joke? I will just live my life day to day, and if I see something weird, or I hear something weird, or I think of something weird, I make a note. I write something down, and it always starts with just a note. It's just a note. And then I revisit that note the next day, and I expand on that note. But it

your own shit and for even just a moment making other people forget about their own shit.

0: Rap on, brother. Rap on.
1: Get down, brother. Get down.
0: Rap on, brother. Rap on.